0: But it's time to turn your radios up, baby. Spaceport Fred checking in right now, man. The Beat Invasion Show. Happy Sunday to everybody in the DFW. And let me tell you something. It's been a done Tolliver winning weekend all weekend long. 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It don't stop now, baby. 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

stress. 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Yeah.

Hello, Drake with Shebang right here on 97.9 B. And look, man, we got a topic for tonight all night long, man. We talking about red flags, non-negotiables when dating. I want y'all to hit my line, 844-787-1979. 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
1: Kodak Black with Super Gremlin right here on 97.9 The Beat. Look, man, your chance to go see Don Toliver is coming up in less than 3 minutes. Everybody keep calling about it, and I'm telling you right now, your chance is coming up in less than 3 minutes. Right after this, Cardi B, Eric Tom. Let's go ahead and get into it. Shout out to everybody on their way to the Arlington Stadium, too, man. Y'all turn me up. Hit me up. Let's go.

Lullaby Jada featuring Paradise. And I'm telling you, it's gonna be some lullaby singing over there at that Don Toliver show. You gotta be calling number 9 though to get them tickets. We gonna take them on through there. Metro Boomin, Quavo, Breezy, YK Neeks. Let's go.

0: Ooh, that's that new Kehlani featuring Usher. That there's called Wasting Time. And you don't need to be wasting no time every time when we got this thing talking about caller number 9. Let's go.
1: I got a winner. I think I got a winner.
0: 979 beat, who is this?
2: Casey
0: Ro, where you calling from?
2: Calling from Houston, Texas.
0: A-Town bound. Guess what, Ro?
2: What?
0: Ro, you my caller number 9. You got tickets to see Don Toliver. It's a must, twin. I'm glad you tuned in to the number 1 late show on Sunday nights. You just got tickets to go see Don Toliver for the Octane Tour.
2: I know that's right. Thank you.
0: You are more than welcome, baby. It's going up until it's down Saturday, June 13th. That's this coming weekend at the American Airlines Center. You got social media, friend?
2: Yes. Follow me on Instagram at KATI_Morgan2N.
0: That's what we gonna do, man. Y'all follow my friend. Make sure y'all follow us too. Those are my last tickets to see Don Toliver tonight. However, I got some more tickets to go see Buju Banton and Stephen Marley coming up at 10 o'clock hour. That's just a little heads up. Right here on 979 The Beat.
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20: Oh, my God.
19: My girl had went home that night, said, baby, you know what? I care about how you feel about this. It was dear to your heart. I'm gonna cook. I'm gonna make you some chicken. She made me the chicken and it was bleeding.
20: Oh,
19: that ain't Rudy's. Oh, yeah, I lost a lot of weight eating Rudy's. It's the grease, you know. It's the grease.
21: It's canola oil.
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20: chicken
19: oil. Yeah, the extra. Yeah, it's the big beak vegan oil.
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Rick Ross, French Montana, Max B, right here on 979 The Beat. That's Minx in Miami. Look, man, coming up in less than 3 minutes, man. DJ Michael Watts, Long Live Michael Watts Mix. 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Here go Essence Wiz.

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1: Yo, what up? This your boy Lil Flip. I'm still in the building. You know what time it is, man. I'm repping the Screwed Up Clip. Speaking of screw music, we gonna go on here and let Michael Watts do his thing, baby. 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

Hey, hey, hey. My Draco body count Tiana Trump. Switch on the clique, new pump. B2K, that bitch go bum, bum, bum. I need the money, the blue one. 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I get your murder discounted. I see your gain on the flight out to heaven on Groupon. 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

I be in my section, he be in his. 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Fall in love every time we link. He got me sprung.com. 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

The Coconut Water, new music right here on 97.9 The Beat. This is this type of song you play at a skate party that's an adult skate party that's going on at Arlington Stadium right now, man. Make sure you get over there to the stadium and turn it up with the 97.9 Magic 94.5 crew. Up next, we got Lil Baby with On Me. And On Me, that party is live.

There you go, E85, Dun Tolliver right here on 97.9 The Beat. Shout out to my winner tonight. They got her hands on those Dun Tolliver tickets for absolutely free. All right, look, man, we got a topic for tonight, and I want you to chime in. What are your red flag non-negotiables when dating? Something that somebody do that you just can't look past, and you're going to pass up on them. Here go, Independence, Chris Brown, let's go.

Chris Brown, It Depends, right here on 97.9 The Beat, and it depends on what is your red flag and what that person doing. Look, man, right after this, Boss Man D-Lo, Shake That, we're going to have one of the callers call in right now, one of the real loyal listeners, and we're going to talk about it. Let's go.

0: the skate party going down at the Arlington Stadium with 97.9 The Beat and Magic 94.5. Also, man, tonight we have a topic on our hands and I want you to jump in. We are talking about red flag non-negotiables when dating. Call me and let me know what's one thing that'll just irk your nerves so much that it's a no-go, bro, bro. 844-787-1979. I got somebody on line one. Who is this?
1: It's Lonnie.
0: What's up, Lonnie? All right, we're talking about red flag non-negotiables. I want to hear yours.
1: If a man tells you that he loves you in a week, oh my God, girl, run. Run as fast as you can. Get out. Or boys, too, actually. Run. Get out of there.
0: I can see that. I can see that. But you don't believe in, like, love at first sight or nothing like that?
1: Hell nah. Not in this economy.
0: Say hell no.
1: There's so much to know about somebody before you can just unconditionally love them. And I'm not a fan of fabricated love or conditional love.
0: Oh. I ain't pointing no fingers, but it seemed like something happened in the most recent to you. Am I wrong?
1: Oh, wow. First of all, this is my peach tea. Don't do that.
0: Yeah, I better do my friend right. All right, if you want to chime in and give me your red flag non-negotiable when dating, the number's 844-787-1979. Tap in with me, man. 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

0: And I first want to give a quick shout out to everybody that pulled up to the Arlington Stadium tonight. We got an hour left of fun and vibes, but we still riding out on 97.9 The Beat right now. So if you and your car head to your destination, hey man, let's have some fun. The topic for tonight, let me tell you, we are talking about red flags when dating. The non-negotiable one. The red flag that's like, all right, this is what you do, this how you in? I'm out. Caller line one, talk to me.
1: This is Blue Jay.
0: Blue Jay, let me get that red flag.
1: Let me tell you something. One red flag for me is when a man tells me that I came from his rib, okay? If he tells me that I came from his rib and I was meant to be a helpmate, I'm running. Because I already know he coming with that misogyny and that patriarchy, and I ain't got time for that. I'm going to pay my own bills. I ain't helping nothing.
0: Yeah.
1: That's my red flag.
0: I love to hear it. I'm glad you know it. Fellas, y'all got to cut that out. Cut it out. Go ahead and let them know the number one station with your favorite alien.
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0: Megan Thee Stallion right here. That's Lover Girl on 97.9 of Beat Invasion. Tonight we talk about red flags while dating. What is those red flags? 97.9 of Beat, who is this?
1: This is Kim. I'm calling about some red flags.
0: Oh, all right, Kim, hold on. Here go Glorilla with TGIF. I want to hear what your red flag is, man. All right, y'all stay tuned. Hit me up.

0: Not everybody is a good flirt, Kendrick Lamar and Baby Keem. Some people just got those red flags. 979 The Beat, who's this?
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0: Oh.
1: Red flag.
0: Red flag ain't the only thing he got. He also

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0: 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Right here on 97.9 The Beat, the hip hop station. I'm Space Boy Fresh. You tuned in to the Beat Invasion Show. And I gotta kick a shout out to everybody that's leaving out from the skate party today. From the Auditor Stadium. Man, y'all called me, matter of fact. If you was there, hit my line. 844-787-1979. Let me know what the vibes was like. But we are preparing for the mix, the All Afro Fusion mix with DJ Queen Agnes. She's in the building right now. It starts up at 10 p.m. Do not miss out on the Afro Fusion mix. If you love Afro beats, you love R&B, you love hip hop, it's a blend of it all right here with the Soul Selectress, Miss Queen Agnes, kicking off at 10 p.m. Meantime, between time, if you headed home from the stadium and you want to keep these vibes going, look, we got a way for you to listen to us at the crib. Check this out.
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14: Frost, where your reunion?
16: Glendale.
14: Man.
15: Glendale. 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
17: That's my park. 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
14: Well, you can always go to the Forney Community Park where I live at. 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
15: Only thing is, if you don't have your license, your insurance, and your tags, you might spend the night in Forney. 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
15: 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And
17: 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He still can sing Mr. Telephone Man.
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1: You said JJ Fad?
15: JJ Fad. They're like 79 years old. And they were up there with their Adidas.
17: You know what?
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0: 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You are now tuned in to DJ Queen Agnes, the soul selector, the baddest female DJ to do this on 97.9 The Beat Invasion. Straight vibes, you don't know already. That is it.
1: This ain't Gucci, this is Prada, darling. If you want something, you can ask me, darling. And you started laughing because you think I'm joking, but look

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0: My goodness, what is, the city is on fire right now, not only because we just had that amazing skate party, but also the whole world is here because of FIFA.
1: Let's go. Hey, football. Man. We call it football.
0: Football. If y'all go look on Instagram, I was just out doing a fan fest activation, and we are doing it like every other day. You don't want to miss out. But Queen Agnes, I feel like you have to have something going
1: you
0: on.
1: You already know I'm outside for FIFA weekend. I have an amazing event called the Fee Fest. It's an art show, fashion show, food fest, international, and they asked me to pull up and do some Afro Fusion vibes.
0: Oh, say that. Well, where can the people follow you in case they need to follow you to that?
1: Yes, follow me at the Queen_Agnes, and I have some exclusives for you.

0: 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The number's 844-787-1979. 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

Kehlani Usher, Shoulda Never, right here on 97.9 The Beat. Hey, man, and one of them guys that's going to be on that Voyage Cruise is this guy right here. T.I., you're going to let him know. And I'm going to let you know right after this some more things that we got going. I can't wait to let you know. Just

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I'm Spaceboy Fresh. 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We are in the biggest, the greatest month of June, and let me tell you something, man. We got to make a difference this month. Yeah, we gonna walk with the grandmother of Juneteenth. Once again, Miss Opal Lee for the Kings That Care, calling all men in the DFW to be one of the 250 men to walk for freedom. Be a part of this, man. Men Who Care. It's a new move we doing with Miss Opal Lee, Dr. Opal Lee, and it's sponsored by Men Who Care. For more information, go to our website, thebeatdfw.com. Coming up in less than 10 minutes, we got DJ Jug Master J-Red representing out of Funky Town Fort Worth for the weekend wrap-up mix that you do not want to miss. 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
10: 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And then I graduated from Roosevelt High School, baby. 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
19: So I got to introduce a force straight out the mud, man. From right here in the Triple D.
20: The West Side on the best side.
19: Come
20: you
19: on,
20: feel me? West Side Dallas.
19: Come on, man.
20: Talk about it, man.
19: She got that hunger. She got that pain. She got that sound. More importantly, she got that authenticity and that experience. And she one of our own. Dallas own. Let's give it one time for Big E.
14: Thank you, guys.
19: New energy, new flame. How you feel today?
16: I feel good.
19: Yeah.
16: I mean, I feel great. Amazing, actually, if we being real. Yeah.
19: Yeah. So, the biggest question on my mind, and this is what I had brought out earlier, Shaq, you don't co-sign many artists. Why Big E?
20: You know, I like to inspire people.
19: Talk to me about it.
20: But I can also be inspired by people.
19: Yeah.
20: So, you know, I'm a hip-hop head, so I'm flicking, and I see her killing it. So I jump in the DM. Because, listen, she dope. Everybody know Diesel Love Dallas. I've been dealing with Skip for a long time. I've been living here in and out for 20 years. Dallas is great. There's a lot of great dope MCs here in Dallas. And when I heard her spitting, I was like, this motherfucking go.
19: Yeah, yeah, come on.
20: Like,
19: this is safe space.
20: So I'm her mentor. Mm-hmm. I'm treating her as if I was her manager, making sure she's straight. Like, we're not gonna put out nothing whack. I can tell you that.
19: I like that.
13: Okay.
20: Yeah.
19: That's a good. That's a. That was.
13: That's,
19: yeah.
13: Guaranteed. Yeah,
20: belt.
13: That's
20: it. Oh, right. the champ is here.
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0: On the count of three. On the count of three. I need everybody to jump up and down when this come on. One, two, three. Here we go. 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

Go, Daddy Man, go, Juke Master J, right here in the weekend wrap up mix on 97 out of Beat, the hip hop station. I'm Space Boy Fresh, your favorite alien out of Oak Cliff, man. Shout out to everybody that pulled up on us at the skate party. Hey, when I tell you.

0: 1979, me and Jug is in this thing, man. I can't wait to hear about it. Let me know. But this is only the first installment of the Weekend Wrap-Up Mix. That's right, man. We coming back harder and better. Pause for the cause. I don't even know. Anyways, if you want to go see Lil Wayne, this is what you need to know.
1: 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What's good, D-Town, Dallas, Texas? Stand up, it's Weezy F, baby, in your ear.
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16: 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Like B2K. These groups got classic. They got iconic catalog. But should they remain classic or should they get back together? 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
17: 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Mo3 is on his sixth album since he passed away.
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17: Man, I mean, Tupac has Machiavelli 33.
16: You better say
17: here.
16: That.
17: 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Diamond D got two or three verses that never released from Pimp C that he's got right now in his computer. I was there when Pimp C recorded them.
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0: Turn me up, Judd. 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

0: Ew, E85, man. Shout out to everybody that won tickets tonight. As a matter of fact, this whole weekend was a Don Toliver winning weekend. And those winners will be at that show. And I want to salute for sure to my winners that came out tonight, man. So, I'm Spaceboy Fresh. This is 97.9 to Beat, the hip hop station, where you can win things like Don Toliver tickets or tickets to go to the skate party that we just had tonight. You know what I'm saying? All the biggest attractions and things that, matter of fact, we've been giving out money like crazy. I don't even want to get into that, man. Shout out to everybody that pulled up and got that check. Those people that got that gas in their car, man. This is what we do. We giving back all summer long. And it won't stop here. It won't stop here, man. But I have a flight to catch and I need to get on over there. So I want to send traveling grace to myself, but also to everybody else that's inside their car tonight, headed to their destination. Get there, get there, get there. And, you know, we'll be in the same place, same time next Sunday on the Beat Invasion.
1: Did you know that 83% of workers globally are struggling with burnout? 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
1: Please join me for prayer. Thank you, dear God, for my life, my family, my community, and my friends. I seek forgiveness of any sins I may have committed, and I pray that I will not repeat bad decisions. I pray today for others, including myself, for all of us in need of your mercy and grace. Although we may not know what our future holds, we accept your guidance and direction as we acknowledge that you are in total control of our destiny. We surrender all stress and doubts, all anxiety and worries, all misbeliefs and misinformation, all anger and hatred, all fears and trepidations, as well as all challenges and victories to your divine wisdom and infinite power. Please order my steps according to thy will and nestle my faith in your bosom for my ultimate protection from those who wish me ill. I love you, dear God, and I praise thy holy name. Hallelujah and amen.
2: 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I just won $1,000 listening to the Morning Hustle. Y'all better listen and get paid like I did. Thank you, Morning Hustle. And

0: Come on, man. We rocking out all night long just like this, man. 97.9 to beat the hip hop station. Let's go ahead and take it to another level. All right. We're going to get there. So check it out. If you have any red flags while dating, I want to hear about it. All right. I really want to hear about it. The number's 844-787-1979. And I have a couple of them that have tapped in with me. Some people say, you know, I just can't stand a liar. Nah, you cannot be a liar and think that you're going to get hired to be somebody's boyfriend or girlfriend or husband or wife. That ain't what we doing. That is impossible to do. And I'm just telling you, I want to hear about the red flags. Matter of fact, I got somebody right here. 979 to beat. Who's this?
1: This is Kyler the Angel.
0: Hey, how you doing? What up, Kyler?
1: Hey,
0: I'm doing beautifully. So you know the topic tonight: red flag, non-negotiables when dating. I want to hear what's one of yours.
1: I can't stand a liar. Like if you a liar, then like what can we really talk about? Like we can't. You're not a communicator. You're not nothing. We can't discuss nothing.
0: Right. Everything you say is looking like and sounding like a lie.
1: Can't get you.
0: All right. Hey, shout out to Colin for tapping in. I want to hear your take on it. What are some red flag non-negotiables while dating? Hit my line, 844-787-1979. Let's get to the mix.
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0: 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It'll tell you what we doing, when we doing it, how we doing. This is Mark Curry. I got it. I got it on my, I don't even got a smartphone. I got one of them big old 1980 phones. But I still got the app for it.
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3: Hey, y'all. Oops. 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
15: We had Big Wheel Records, Grifter. World fame.
5: Yeah. Rally Boys.
16: We had Powerhouse.
5: Shout out Corey and them.
16: We had Powerhouse, Corey Styles,
15: rest
16: and all them.
15: Little Beat. Rest in peace, Byron Henry. Yeah,
16: Bowleg.
5: Oh, Stampede.
16: Yeah, Stampede Records.
5: Real 25 them.
16: We had Big Dang, Highland Hills Records.
5: Oh, Big Dang.
16: So we Rally Boys. So the city was real, but let's go over our bio, though. We started with Kiki. If you go back and look at our street fame, we did songs with ESG, Juvenile.
15: I love you, Juvie, but yeah, we had words. Like, I was young, man, having a little money, man. I didn't like it.
5: Yeah.
15: And I asked him, is this the best you could do? Yeah. And he got offended, hold man. On. But I was offended having to pay for that.
17: Let's put the music back on. Let's get the party back cracking up in here, man.
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0: everyone's obsession with Tupac and his dating life. 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He could have been my boyfriend. 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Now you got the men. 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

0: had the op. I shoot at the cup. Woo. I got knots on top of my knots. She said she won't date. Took her to Six Flags. I took her to Knots.
1: 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GOMF.
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9: I remember visiting Dallas when I didn't live here. 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
10: 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And you put that on right today, it's still working.
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9: Yeah.
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9: Yes, sir. Three No Limit. Top three. What you got?
11: Top three. That's definitely one.
10: Down For Mine.
9: Okay. What's the other one?
11: How you do that there?
10: How you do that there? Number two. I'm a No Limit soldier.
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11: So here go the top five. Y'all ready?
12: Because we struggling.
11: Please get in here. Women, please listen. Y'all ready?
12: I'm gonna listen, it is.
11: All right, coming at number five. You, number four. You. He wants you. That's it.
12: But he gets you every day, right?
11: Number three. You. He wants you. Number four.
12: You.
11: You. No! And coming at that number one spot.
13: Come on now.
11: I should play some Soulja Boy. You. You. You. We don't care about no wallet.
13: Nope.
11: No cologne.
13: Nope.
11: No. Well, edible arrangements if it's you.
13: I see what you did there. 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
11: We don't want no chocolates.
13: Nope.
11: Unless you're covered in them. Keep it simple, lady.
13: Come on now.
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0: Hey, yo, I heard you can sing. You should come sing in my studio. 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And then 3 years later, I dropped a song called Don't on my SoundCloud. 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
16: 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Yeah, the extra. 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
1: DJ AK, AK, AK, AK, AK.
0: Good looking out for the good energy, bro. We appreciate you, all right? Morning Hustle in the building. Lowe's out. Kyle Santillan, Alton Walker. And it's time for Kyle's message of the day.
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4: Kyle's message of the day.
0: Kyle's message of the day today is don't underestimate yourself. Don't underestimate yourself, man. You can do way more than you give yourself credit for. You are way smarter than you give yourself credit for.
1: Come on,
0: you have way more ability than you give yourself credit for.
1: Come on.
0: You are able to do a lot of things. All you got to really do is just apply yourself. You know what I mean? Sometimes it takes a little bit of learning. Maybe you got to go do some studying. You understand? But your knowledge at times is not reflective of your intelligence. You understand what I'm saying? If you took the time to say, let me study up on this, you'd be surprised how much more you can learn. If you took the time to say, let me try this, you'd be surprised how far you could get. You understand what I'm saying? Never underestimate yourself. There's so many things that you literally have the ability to do physically, have the ability to do mentally, have the ability to do just emotionally or whatever the case may be, but for whatever reason, man, we be limiting ourselves.
1: Come on now.
0: You know what I'm saying? We just look at ourselves in the mirror at times and say, I don't know if I can. Oh, maybe that person's just better at. No, you can do it too. You just got to put the time and effort into whatever it is you're trying to make happen. Kyle's message of the day today is don't underestimate yourself.
1: Let's go.
0: All right?
1: Well, you sound like you were preaching over there.
0: That's what I'm talking about, man.
1: You should have put some organs under that thing. The doors of the church is open.
0: That's right, man. And stick around. The phones are open too. When we come back, we're taking your call. Lady, it's a Man Cave Monday. What is something that you always wanted to ask a guy that you never could?
1: Come on now.
0: All right, that's on the way.
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17: 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How you do that there? It was super duper hot at that time.
18: Oh, yeah, sir. I broke some speakers with that song.
17: The seats in your car.
18: Man, I'm telling you, man. That's one. And you put that on right today, it's still working.
19: He laid out the blueprint, man, for what Gotti and 50 and a lot of them are doing now.
17: Yeah.
19: He came up, then he went back and started grabbing people.
18: He sure did.
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18: Yeah.
19: That's how you do it right there, man. How you do that there?
18: Like he even got Snoop on the roster.
17: 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Remember that, man? 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Maybe Down For My Ears might be one of the biggest No Limit songs ever.
19: Right.
17: Yes, sir. Three No Limit. Top three. What you got?
19: Top three. That's definitely one.
18: Down For Mine.
17: Okay. What's the other one?
19: How You Do That There?
18: How You Do That There? Number two. I'm a No Limit soldier.
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1: 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Now, Alton, you know that's exactly what I'm here to do. 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We do have some scattered construction all around the Metroplex. They're trying to clear it up pretty quick, like over in Arlington, 360 northbound near East Abram Street / Mitchell and Post and Paddock Road, where it's currently about a 20-minute delay. One active accident, too, over in Sunnyvale. Off Highway 80 westbound at Lawson Road, that accident does the left lane blocked. Stop and go traffic back to Clinton's Drive / FM 460. Now that one is a 5-minute delay. 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Might be setting our day off a little cloudy, but we're going to have those peaks of suns popping in for us in the afternoon. Temperatures of 93, then back down to 75 in the evening. Currently about 79 degrees, and I'm super excited to get all the fun recap that we did for our adult skate party last night. If you missed it, make sure to tap in with me at Eskidby Lozano, Eskirbylozano, as well as with the station page at 97.9 The Beats. 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

0: 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Are you really up?
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3: 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So I will say we have a few areas I definitely want to keep on your radar. Let's start off in Rockwop, Texas, 205 northbound at Highway 276. That accident does have only the right lane getting by. Heavy traffic back to Farm to Market Road, 549. It is about a 1 minute delay. Moving up the street a little bit to Sunnyvale, Highway 80 westbound at Lawson Road. We have another accident with the left lane blocked. Stop traffic back to West Broad Street slash FM 688. It is a 30 minute delay. Definitely pace yourself if you're heading that way. And lastly, in Fort Worth, off east of 820 northbound at Craig Street, we have another accident with the right lane blocked. Stop traffic is going back to Meadow Brook Drive. Currently, there is no update on delay for over there. 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
3: Definitely starting off our day pretty cloudy. Might be partly cloudy for the rest of the day, too, but I really am betting on some sunshine peeking through for the afternoon. Temperature has a 93, then back down to 75. It's currently 79, and I'm guessing Alton going to have to cover that low down. Lord help us all. 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
1: 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All right? It's the Morning Hustle. Yo, L'Oreal's out today, man. Another Man Cave Monday is on popping. Kyle Santilli and Alton Walker here, and Alton's going to hold down the lowdown coming up next. What we got?
0: Yes, we got a major, major tragedy heading our way in the world of sports.
1: Uh-oh.
0: Also, 50 Cent baby mama Daphne Joy is finally speaking out after an alleged sex tape involving Diddy got leaked. I'll tell you what she has to say when we come back on the lowdown.
1: All right. Yeah. Stick around, man. Details on that in 10 minutes.
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22: Boogie was, you know, enjoy yourself and party again. And I want you to know that hip hop, where hip hop was right then and there, it was a gangster contest. It was who has the most bodies, who can look the meanest, who can stand up and be the stiffest. That's where it was. So when these young dudes came up with an idea to make some songs where people could laugh, have fun, and it was sarcasm with silliness with those dances at first. And at one point in DFW, if you did not have a dance that went to your song, you might as well kiss it goodbye, because there's no way you can compete with these dudes with these high energy songs that had a directions. But we had to let you know, fight go with it. So that same dude that had his hands on his hips working into the flow will get up and punch you out, and you will be on the dance floor like Lil Peace song if you thought it was a game.
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6: That's my park. 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
3: 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So we only have one active accident right now in Fort Worth off East Loop 820 northbound near Craig Street. That accident does have the right lane blocked. Stop traffic back to Meadowbrook Drive. No update on delay. I will say, if you're going through Sunnyvale, though, off Highway 80 westbound at Lawson, they've just cleared out that accident, which means we still have that stop-and-go traffic back to FM 740/Pinson at about a 40-minute delay. 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See site for details. Starting off with some pretty cloudy skies, but I know I see that sunshine somewhere behind them clouds, so it's looking like a partly cloudy afternoon with some sunshine peeping through. Temperature highs of 94, then back down to 75 this evening. It's currently about 78 degrees, and we can't wait to get somebody this cash money. That's right, we get the $1,000 cash grab coming your way, so make sure you stay so you can play too right here on 97.9 The Beat.
0: Darisha's on the line from Miami. What's happening?
4: Yes.
0: How are you?
4: I'm good, and you?
0: Good, good, good. How you feel about your chances of winning $1,000 today?
4: I feel good.
0: You feel good about it?
5: Uh-huh.
0: Okay, I need that confidence to come through. You know what I mean?
4: Yes.
5: They said you was on the, you was acting like you didn't want to answer that phone.
0: Uh-huh.
5: Trying to disguise your voice.
4: I don't know who it was.
5: I be telling people, it's answer that phone.
0: That's right, because you know who's calling? The money is calling.
5: That's
0: you
5: right.
0: You feel me?
4: Yes.
0: All right, well, we come back, man. Darisha's going to shoot her shot, see if she can win this $1,000 on that $1,000 cash grab, man. We gonna root for it.
2: Feel the vibe with the morning hustle.
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11: I remember visiting Dallas when I didn't live here. 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
12: Separate times.
11: Because That's when it was hot. How you do that there? It was super duper hot at that time.
12: Oh, yeah, sir. I broke some speakers with that song.
11: Yeah, the seats in your car. Man, I'm telling
12: you,
11: man.
12: That's one. And you put that one on right today, it still works.
14: He laid out the blueprint, man, for what Gotti and 50 and a lot of them are doing now.
11: Yeah.
14: He came up, then he went back and started grabbing people.
12: He sure did.
14: And then he had a whole team.
12: Yeah.
14: That's how you do it right there, man. How you do that there?
12: Like he even got Snoop on the roster.
11: Remember that, man? Maybe Down For My Ends might be one of the biggest No Limit songs ever.
14: Right.
11: Yes, top three No Limit. Top three. What you got?
14: Top three. That's definitely one.
12: Down For Mine.
11: Okay. What's the other one?
14: How you do that there?
12: How you do that there? What's number the other two. One? I'm a No Limit soldier.
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1: Beating the traffic. Okay, on the DFW, what's up? And happy Monday. It's Kirby Lozano here to say your next traffic report is being brought to you by the Texas Department of Transportation. And don't forget, back in 1986, Stevie Ray Vaughan inspired Texans to take pride in ending roadside litter. 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So it's pretty chill for the most part. A few scattered areas with some road work and only one active accident over in Kaufman off I-20 eastbound on FM 741. That accident does have the right lane blocked. No updates on delay. 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It started off pretty cloudy for today, but it's looking like I think we're going to have some sunshine popping through in the afternoon. So partly cloudy skies are expected then. Temperature highs are 94, then back down to 75 in the evening. It's currently 78 degrees.
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5: 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All right, Mona Hustle in the building. Lowe's out. And the lowdown's coming up next. Alton, what you got for us?
2: Yes, coming up, this rapper posted up a set of rules that is banning this community, and the internet is going crazy. Plus, this R&B superstar is done arguing on social media and taking his family drama to court. Yeah, he's taking it to court. I'm going to tell y'all who I'm talking about on the lowdown coming up next.
5: 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It's going down in 10 minutes.
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6: Big Bang TDK and the legendary Sit Down with the DOC. 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The album was Deuce.
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1: 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I can't hold you. Three areas I do want to keep on your radar. We'll start off in Lake Dallas, off 35 East to South Bennett Lake Dallas Drive. We have an accident there with the right lane block. Some stop-and-go traffic back to Hundley Drive slash exit 457. It's about a two-minute delay in Dallas, off 45 North Bennett SM Wright Freeway slash South Central Expressway. We have another accident with that stop-and-go traffic back to Lamar Street. It's about a one-minute delay. And lastly, in Richardson, of 75 southbound and Beltline Road slash Main Street, another accident with the two left lanes blocked. Looks like it's the HOV in the left lane specifically. Stop-and-go traffic back to Renner Road. It's about a 12-minute delay. 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Pretty cloudy start, but I'm seeing that sun try to peek out here and there, and we're expecting some partly cloudy skies for the afternoon too, so sunshine will definitely be coming through then. Temperature highs of 94, then back down to 75 in the evening. It's currently about 78, and I can't wait to really pop off your summer, wink, wink, hint, hint, because the Car Red Cowboy wants to send you to an exclusive show. So if you want to know what summer, wink, wink, hint, hint, show you going to, just make sure you stay tuned, because I got them details coming up for you in just a few minutes.
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21: Might be the coldest MC out of Texas that I've ever heard. 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
20: Right.
21: I couldn't have did that record without 6'2".
20: Yeah.
21: Without Uptight.
20: Uptight, what up, boy?
21: Without L Dog. Without Cadillac Seville.
20: Yeah.
21: And that's Dallas and Arlington and Fort Worth on a record, bro. That's what I've been preaching for damn near 20 years.
20: Man,
21: like,
20: you need to put
21: it's
20: that
21: all
20: back.
21: Here.
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20: out.
21: Talented yeah. kids man. Here. And there's so many dope MCs in Fort Worth, bro.
20: Yeah. Yeah.
21: That don't get, you know, this light. And so, you know, I'm trying to create things.
20: Yeah.
21: Avenues that these kids can use.
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1: Now, you know I keep them streets unlocked just for my people. Sitting at un grande DFW. 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Okay, so it's not crazy out there, but there are two areas I gotta keep on your radar. They've been cleared out, but if you're going through Lake Dallas at 35 East Southbound at Lake Dallas Drive, that accident that was cleared out has some stop-and-go traffic still there. Back to Swisher Road, Teasley Drive, and FM 2181 at about a one-minute delay. And in Richardson, it's also been cleared out off 75 Southbound at Beltline Road / Main Street, but that slow traffic still back to Park Boulevard at a seven-minute delay. And your weather report is brought to you by America 250.
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1: Officially have some sunshine in the sky. We're expecting partly cloudy skies off and on for the rest of the day, too. Temperature is 94, then back down to 75. It's currently 79, and I'm super ready for summer, and I hope you're ready for a summer walker, which come to town too, because the Car Red Cowboy has some exclusive tickets waiting for you at the top of the 8 a.m. hour. You know what to do. Stay right where you at, right here with the Morning Hustle on 97.9 The Beat.
0: Yep, y'all know what it is, man. We're talking to Carmelo Anthony Trials, The Morning Hustle, L'Oreal, Kyle Santillan, Alton Walker. It's not looking good in terms of how they're presenting the case against Carmelo Anthony, but we do want to know what you think about what's happening so far. 866-HUSTLE-8, 866-487-8538. Blake in Tulsa, what's your thoughts?
5: I think, first of all, we do need to have a bigger conversation about bullying. When white children take their lives because of bullying, it's a stand for justice. When we see bullying have consequences in real time, it's an issue. And I just don't like that.
0: Yeah.
5: When it's our people, they need to be locked away. There's never grace given. But when it's white children, they expect us to take the apology, shut up, and let time pass.
0: Right.
5: And I just think Carmelo, he was surrounded by, now we know, a group of five or six white kids. One of the boys from the Austin Metcalf football team even admitted on the stand that he was intimidated by Austin. So let's be for real.
0: Yeah. No, good point.
5: I think Carmelo had every right to defend himself, and he did what he needed to do in order to get out of the situation.
0: What do y'all think, man? 866-HUSTLE-8, 866-487-8538. We're talking to Carmelo Anthony Trial. Hit us up.
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0: These groups got classic. They got iconic catalog. But should they remain classic or should they get back together? Would you like to see them get back together and do some new music?
1: Outkast and UGK. Mo3 is on his sixth album since he passed away. Mm. Remember the Biggie Duets album?
0: I remember that.
1: Man, I mean, Tupac has Machiavelli 33.
0: You better say that.
1: You know what I mean? And how they go about it is they just go grab. Just think about all the features Pimp C had that we didn't hear. Diamond D got 2 or 3 verses that never released from Pimp C that he's got right now in his computer. I was there when Pimp C recorded them.
0: Jack Frost, what you got, man?
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0: Sitting at a que paso, DFW, what's up? And happy miracles on the way to you Monday. 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It's getting a little active out there. I'm not going to hold you at the top. Two delays is what I'm going to focus in on. We'll start off in Rockwell off I-30 eastbound at FM 3549/exit 70. That accident does have the two right lanes blocked. Stop traffic back to TL Townsend Drive/exit 69. It's about a 16-minute delay. And in downtown Dallas, off I-30 eastbound at Botham Jean Boulevard/Lamar Street/Griffin Street, that roadway is reduced to one lane due to an accident with on the left lane specifically getting by. Stop traffic back to Sylvan Avenue at a 19-minute delay. And your weather report is another gentle reminder from Summit Clinical Research, because you could be a part of the breakthrough in liver research. 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Looks like those clouds have kind of parted their ways and got us a little more sunshine earlier than expected. We are expecting those partly cloudy skies for the rest of the day, too. And temperature high is getting up to 94 for the high, then back down to 75 in the evening. It's currently 79, almost time for you to get hooked up with these exclusive Carway Cowboy tickets. Sending you to see our girl Summer Walker, and I literally just reposted something because she's been cutting up on this tour. You definitely don't want to miss it, so make sure that you're listening, because you're going to hear that sound just saying call in and win. Just be calling number 9 for him.
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2: 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All right, Alton's holding down a lowdown for L'Oreal up next. What you got?
1: Yes, Simone Biles is saying she had the biggest health scare of her life. And this rapper is accused of running a multi-million dollar fashion bill and leaving somebody unpaid. We'll talk about it in the lowdown coming up next.
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18: Yesterday, I watched New Jack City. Do y'all believe I've never saw all New Jack City all the way through?
19: 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Real?
18: I've never seen it all the way through. Yesterday, I got a chance to do that. So it got me to thinking, like, some movies, when I see them, I have to sit down, whatever I'm doing. When Juice come on, I'm sitting down. I don't care what I'm doing.
20: Classic.
18: What about you, Shani?
19: See, that's one. Juice, Waiting to Excel.
18: Ooh.
19: Yeah.
20: That's a good man, Savannah.
19: 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Whitney Houston is in that.
18: 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That's true.
19: 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But then one of my other favorites is Love Jones. 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
20: I like Life. 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
20: Bill Cosby.
18: Let's do it again. And JJ from Good Times in that, too.
20: Yeah. That's a good one.
18: The trendsetter, OG Ron C.
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27: It's hard to believe that 2026 is halfway over. It's startling that 6 months have passed already. When you were 10, it seemed like your teen years would never come. By the time you're a teenager, you just can't wait for 21. However, do you remember when 30 years old seemed to come right after 23? And then 40 and 30 years felt like they were only a couple years apart. Wow. And at 40, statistics say that your life is half over if you are blessed. At 50, some of us start having pains in parts of our bodies that we didn't even know we had. Then here comes 60, and everybody is saying yes, ma'am, or no, sir, to you. By your 70s, you become acutely aware that life is way too short, that time moves way too fast, and there definitely are no replays and no rewinds. So relish every second of every minute of every hour you are blessed to have, because time cannot be repeated.
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1: 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As the series heads back to New York for Games 3 and 4, we saw all the big emotions Wemby went through after San Antonio knocked off the defending champs in the Western Conference Finals. And Wemby himself acknowledged that, saying, "Personally, I think I could have been better in recovering from the high of the Conference Finals. 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

0: Yo, it's the Morning Hustle. L'Oreal, Kyle Santilli, and Alton Walker.
1: And yes, if you want to qualify for the cash grab and get this $1,000, make sure you text cash to 71007.
0: Trump continues to disrespect reporters. 12 people shot in Ohio. And what the hell's going on with these prices for the NBA Finals?
1: Man, yeah.
0: We're going to get into all of it. Coming up next in Santilli News, you could use.
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7: Hi, this is Adrian.
8: Hey, Adrian. What part of town you calling from?
7: I'm from McKinney.
8: McKinney. I love that. Up in McKinney. It's real nice. It's a little bit of a commute, though. I was wondering, are you ready to get into some summer vibes?
7: Yes, I am.
0: All right, well, guess what?
7: Did I win?
0: Hey, congratulations. You just won a pair of tickets
8: to see our girl Summer Walker.
7: Yes.
8: Yes, indeed, girl. Again, it's officially the Still Finally Over Tour 2026 happening on Wednesday, June 17th over at the American Airlines Center in Dallas, Texas. It's coming up real quick.
0: We're hooking you up with two tickets so you're good to go. The question is, who's going to get that extra ticket from you?
7: Vanessa.
8: Okay, hi, Vanessa. Well, we're super glad that you and Vanessa get to slide through to the show. It's all courtesy of Car Red Cowboy, so don't forget, if you need him on the DFW streets at any time, just call him right now. It's 855-COWBOY-9.
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10: Records that when you hear them, you know it's Dallas. 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
11: 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Parties.
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25: There's a moment when time stops, when a woman answers her phone and learns her husband will never come home again. 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In that moment, she becomes a widow. Her children fatherless, their future together erased in seconds. Your pain is not something

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3: 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Okay, I've seen worse, but there's still a few areas I definitely want to keep on your radar. Let's start off in Dallas, off 75 South Bennett Coit Road. There is a disabled vehicle with the right lane blocked. Creating that stop-and-go traffic back to Arapahoe Road / Collins Boulevard at about a 9-minute delay. And over in Rockwolf, I-30 eastbound at FM 3549 / exit 70. We have another accident with the two right lanes blocked. Stop traffic's back to TL Townsend Drive / exit 69. It says that a box truck is straddling the concrete barrier. Ooh, hope everybody is safe and okay over there. It's currently about an 8-minute delay. 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
3: We've had a little bit of a cloudy start, but going back and forth between some sunshine popping through, and probably going to get that all throughout the day and afternoon, too. Temperature highs of 94, then back down to 75 this evening. It's currently 80 degrees, and please come look at a few of the recap posts that I put out for our skate night last night. We cut up a show, and we got something else coming your way, too. So, again, just tap it with me, friend, on my socials at SKIRBYLOZANO, ESKIRBYLOZANO. 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It's the Morning Hustle on 97.9 The Beat.
1: What it do? Morning Hustle Show. L'Oreal, Kyle Santillan, Alton Walker in the building.
0: That's right. And if you want to win some of this money,
1: yeah.
0: And I'm going to tell y'all, get out of my DM talking about it's my fault because y'all ain't winning on the cash grab. But if you want to play on the cash grab, make sure you text cash to 71007.
1: Absolutely, man. All right, we got to go. We're about to get up out of here and enjoy the rest of this Monday. If you want to tap in with us, please do it on social media. And matter of fact, tomorrow when we come back, today was kind of heavy. We're going to be a little bit more lighthearted tomorrow with the conversation. What's one of those movies that traumatized you?
0: Oh, man.
1: Whether as a child, teenager, as adult, whatever. But when you watch that movie, it traumatized you, okay? We're going to get into that tomorrow. And if you want to follow us today, how can I get with you, Alton Walker?
0: Alton Walker Show, make sure you follow me everywhere. Shout out to the comedians who won this weekend in my competition. And shout out to the comedians that were mad they lost and went to social media to complain about a competition.
1: You got
0: to
1: do what you got to do. All right, I want to shout out a couple of people. First and foremost, I want to shout out my son. We traveled to the University of Oklahoma over the weekend for him to participate in the football camp there, and he did a good job. It was a
0: good
1: time.
0: Good job, man.
1: Shout out to him. And I wish I would have wrote down her name. Shout out to the young lady working at the hotel downtown in Marriott who said she listens to the Morning Hustle Show.
0: Oh, dope.
1: You know what I'm saying? Made sure we took a picture in the lobby and everything. So shout out to her because you made me look like a superstar in front of my son. Appreciate you. And man, we're talking Carmelo Anthony today. I want y'all to go look at this video and my stories on Instagram. It shows you what kind of kid and what kind of family he came from. Follow me on the gram at Radio King Kyle and check out that video.

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1: 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It'll tell you what we doing, when we doing it, how we doing. This is Mark Curry. I got it. I got it on my, I don't even got a smartphone. I got one of them big old 1980 phones. But I still got the app for it.
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0: Chris Brown, It Depends, right here on 97.9 Beat, the hip-hop station. And my name is Jazzy Black. Welcome to the Kickback, sending you peace and light on this Monday. I hope you enjoyed your weekend, because I sure did. I'm not going to lie to you. My body is hurt. Yesterday, 97.9 Beat had our adult summer camp, and we did a adult skate party over at the Arlington Stadium. So much fun. Very fun, but yeah, baby, like, I don't even know how my arms is hurting. Like, what my arms got to do with skate? I don't know, but it was a good time. My mama popped out, my auntie popped out. She was flexing on me, skating backwards and stuff. It was just a blast. Johnny DMD came out, brought the whole fun. Who's out there doing the bend on the skating rink? It just felt really good. Also, went and popped off my fan festival festivities. You know, we got a big soccer month coming up, and so they did a media party for everybody out at Billy Bob's at the Stockyard, and it was just really dope. If you want to check out that recap of my weekend, swing over to my Instagram at Jazzy Black. It's Jazzy with an I, and let's get y'all day started the right way. I got some little baby Rick Ross Minx in Miami, and that baby King Good Flirts coming up. It's 97.9 Beat.
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9: I remember visiting Dallas when I didn't live here. 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
10: Separate times?
9: Separate times. Because wow. That's when it was hot. How you do that there? It was super duper hot at that time.
10: Oh, yeah, sir. I broke some speakers with that song.
9: Yeah, the seats in your car.
10: Man, I'm telling you, man. That's one, and you put that on right today, it's still working.
11: He laid out the blueprint, man, for what Gotti and 50 and a lot of them are doing now.
9: Yeah.
11: He came up, then he went back and started grabbing people.
10: He sure did.
11: And then he had a whole team.
10: Yeah.
11: That's how you do it right there, man. How you do that there?
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11: Man. Yeah.
9: Maybe Down For My Ears might be one of the biggest No Limit songs ever.
11: Right.
9: Yes, sir. Three No Limit. Top three. What you got?
11: Top three. That's definitely one.
10: Down For Mine.
9: Okay, what's the other one?
11: How You Do That There.
10: How You Do That There, number two. I'm a No Limit Soldier.
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Good Flirts, Baby Keem, Kendrick, K-Dot, Momo Boyd from Infinity Song. Right here on 97.9 The Beat. Just remember where you heard it. Stay trying to put you on and turn you up. There's no Kia. 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

0: Beat the Hip Hop Station, and my name is Jazzy Black. I want to kick back, and I don't know if you remember this flesh-eating screwworm fly that we talked about some weeks ago. Well, there are now a few confirmed cases in Texas, but before anybody starts panicking, officials say that our food supply is not at risk, and they have dealt with this pest before. And I'm like, that's crazy, because ain't nobody told me nothing. But for those who missed it, the New World screwworm is a fly that lays eggs in open wounds on animals. And when the eggs hatch, the larvae feed on living tissues. Oh, it just makes me squirt. But this fly was actually wiped out, like, in the U.S. back in the 1960s, but it slowly moved north through Central America and Mexico, and now has shown up again in parts of South Texas. So we ain't got to worry about that. And the thing is they're saying, like, yeah, it can be dangerous for livestock and wildlife and pets if it's not treated quickly. But here in the DFW, there are no local cases. But if you do have pets, horses, or livestock, keep an eye on any cuts or scrapes or wounds that aren't healing properly, especially if there's a bad odor or unusual drainage. The good news is state and federal crews are already releasing millions of sterile flies to stop the spread. And this is a strategy that has worked before. So just making sure that you stay aware, check on your animals, but no need to hit the panic button, all right? If you want to go down this rabbit hole and learn more about this creepy screwworm, you can check it out at our website. It's thebeatdfw.com. We're going to get ready for an hour of nonstop music. Love this time of day, because we'll just be having a good time. And if you want to hit me up and just send a positive message for the week, we'd love to hear from you. 844-787-1979. We're going to pop this music off with my girl Ella Mae, some T.I., and some Kehlani and Usher. Shoulda Never. Coming up, 77.9 The Beat.
1: Who am I? It's your boy, Bryson Tiller, man. You already know what it is.
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1: I'm from Louisville, Kentucky. I used to sing for girls in the hallway. And next thing you know, this guy was like, yo, I heard you can sing. You should come sing in my studio. And, you know, I got in the studio every day after that. I just fell in love with being in the studio. And then 3 years later, I dropped a song called Don't on my SoundCloud. It went viral, and I got signed to RCA.
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13: 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Y'all
14: I'm
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14: I'm listen. It is.
13: All right. Coming at number five. You. Number four. You. He wants you. That's it.
14: But he gets you every day, right?
13: Number three. You. He wants you. Number four.
14: You.
13: You. No! 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
13: No cologne.
15: Nope.
13: No. Well, edible arrangements if it's you.
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13: 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Keep it simple, ladies.
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22: I thought Martin was funnier. More of the stars from the culture was on his show.
17: Oh, they were.
22: Like everybody was on Martin.
17: Everybody.
22: Man. Biggie. I mean, we could go
2: absolutely.
22: On and on.
2: As they were on Will Smith, too. Let me just tell you real quick. The Fresh Prince had a bigger impact because of the storylines. I'm talking about when Will Daddy left him and he was sitting there crying, talking about why my daddy don't want me no more.
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2: I'm talking about when Black and White, racial issues.
17: 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Remember they got pulled over?
2: Absolutely.
22: Yeah. Got serious a lot.
2: The trials and tribulations that we go through as young black teenagers.
17: Uh-huh.
2: That did it for me.
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Never been a boat or a lame-o. 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

Drake with Janice right here on 97.9 The Beat. I've been listening to all three of his albums over again just to see, like, you know what I'm saying, what the vibe is. And I definitely have a favorite two out of the three. And that's okay. You know, you got options. You can choose what you like. Here's SZA with Saturn.

0: Kendrick Lamar with Luther right here on 97.9 The Beat, the hip-hop station. And you in the kickback with Jazzy Black. Want to send a call out to all my fellas in the DFW. 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It's thebeatdfw.com. We need 250 men. So if you know a brother, bring your sons, bring your brothers, bring your uncles, bring your granddaddy. Y'all come on now, because if Miss Opal Lee can get out there, let me see how old she is now, because I've been on Miss Opal Lee for a few years. Miss Opal Lee age. She is 99 years young and still getting out here walking. And we have the same birthday, which is really cool. Libra, stand up. So yeah, hopefully we'll see you out there this Juneteenth. All right, I'll give you a few minutes so you can share the words. And of course, we got some more hip-hop on the way. Lil Halle Berry and Rihanna coming up. 97 Banana Beat.
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15: Check me out, man. I'm here with Big Boss Vet talking about how long 97.9 The Beat has really been putting it down and supporting her. Vet, you remember?
16: Jay seen me when I was nothing. Do you remember,
15: bro,
16: that? I was coming up.
15: Yes,
16: like,
15: bro.
16: Yeah, like, I remember when I first, like, spoke to you, and, like, I was, like, still up coming. Like, I was still living in a condo, you know. I was in my city, like, I was, like, you know, bubbling. And now, we up.
15: Man, say we up like Granny Blood Pressure, and you doing your thing. You touring, Nick Cannon, movies now, even acting. Like, we so proud of you, girl. I mean, wait, can I even talk about the movie, or?
16: Another movie wants it as well, but I cannot say the movie yet, but
15: I want to know so bad.
16: I do too.
15: I want to know so bad.
16: I want to tell you,
15: like,
16: so bad.
15: I just want to know so bad.
16: I want to tell
15: real.
16: You so bad, but I can't. You know, I can't. But just know, bigger and better things are coming. Like,
15: that's it. Let's give it up for Big Boss Matt, y'all.
16: Yes, sir.
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0: Jadon featuring Paradise with Lullaby right here on 97.9 The Beat, the hip-hop station. And Unikeek back with Jazzy Black. So I want to give a quick update on the Mavericks' proposed move to North Dallas and, you know, even the conversation surrounding the Stars. And one of the biggest concerns I know we've been hearing, and even me personally, was, you know, fans and transportation and accessibility, right? Because it was just like, the math is not mathing, and why y'all trying to move north? Y'all don't want nobody to come to the game. And right now, the American Airlines Center is connected directly to Darrell, making it easier for thousands of people to get to games and events without having to fight traffic, right? Well, now DART leaders are speaking up, saying transit needs to be part of the conversation wherever the Mavericks and Stars end up. They're even discussing future projects that could better connect downtown destinations and major venues across the city. So I hope they just put their money where their mouth is. And you're not out here selling a Wolf ticket, because, you know, that definitely left a sour taste in my mouth. So the more that they start coming out and sharing what those details and them plans look like, I will definitely let you know. But if you want to just refresh on what's been going on and even read more about some things that they were discussing, swing over to our website. It's thebeatdfw.com. Of course, we got some old hip-hop on the way. Incense, Lil Future, that new Swae Lee and Janae Aiko mural on the way. 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
13: 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The Spurs are in a bad spot, down 0-2 in the NBA Finals, as the series heads back to New York for Games 3 and 4. We saw all the big emotions when we went through it after San Antonio knocked off the defending champs in the Western Conference Finals. And Wemby himself acknowledged that, saying, personally, I think I could have been better in recovering from the high of the Conference Finals. But I mean, here we are. We can't change the past now. We're already focused on game three. I like how Wemby is always reflecting and bettering himself. And I agree with him here. You can't get too high or get too low. 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

0: Unfolded, right here on 97.9 to Beat the Hip Hop Station. You in a kickback with Jazzy Black. So, you know, we be seeing all these crazy food trends that be going viral. I'm not going to lie. I'm over the Kool-Aid pickles. Like, I don't want to see it. Like, Kool-Aid pineapples, they putting hot fries on, like, chicken wings and stuff. Like, it's just getting out of control at this point. But there's a new trend that's going viral where people are putting frozen pickles in their Sauvignon Blanc, like the white wine, and some are even adding a splash of brine from the jar. And it's crazy because last year at this time, people were putting jalapenos in their white wine. And I'm just like, y'all just... I'm not going to say what I want to say on the radio, but that don't really sound like some black people do. But yeah, I don't know. Like, pickles and white wine. Why we just can't let the pickle stay in pickle juice? Like, you know what I'm saying? Why we just can't put Kool-Aid in a cup and just leave... Let's just leave stuff where it's supposed to be at. I'm tired of experimenting with stuff. Unless it's time to go to the Texas State Fair, then, you know what I'm saying, you might have to count me in. But anyways, just want to put that bug in your ear. We got the Lunchbox Mix coming up at 12 o'clock. You might want to go home and put some pickles and some wine. I don't know. We got the Lunchbox Mix, though, on the radio. Me and DJ Wire be turning up. Plus, we got some free tickets to go see Bryson Tiller. He's going to be here in town with Austin Mills, Majid Jordan, Ty Dolla $ign, Monday, August 31st at Dos Equis Pavilion. So turn up. We're going to have a good time. Hopefully make a winner out of you right here at 12 o'clock on 97.9 The
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0: Mix with DJ Wyatt. I just want to send you a happy National Best Friends Day. We might not know each other personally, but if you listen to the show every day, you definitely one of my ride or dies, for sure. Man. Especially if you've been here since the morning show. Like, that's what's up. So research says that we carry about 6 best friends throughout our lifetime, and our core circle is about 3 to 5 people. I want you to think about this. For the next 5-6 minutes, when part 2 of the Lunchbox Mix come on, who is your core crew? Can you name everybody on one hand, or do it take you 2 hands? Think about it right now, man. We got part 2 of the Lunchbox Mix on the way, and we got some free tickets to go see Bryson Tiller when he comes to town August 31st at Dos Equis Pavilion for the Neo Trap Soul Tour with Austin Mills, Majid Jordan, Ty Dolla $ign. It's going to be a good time. Turn up. Call your best friends. Have them win, too. It's 97.9 B.
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We turned over that Lunchbox Mix with DJ Wyatt. You ready to win some tickets to go see Bryson Tiller? Because he's going to be a good time for the Neo Trap Soul Tour with Austin Mills, Majid Jordan, Ty Dolla $ign, Monday, August 31st at Dos Equis Pavilion, 844-787-1979. Caller number 9, where you at, friend?

I'm still looking for my caller number 9 to go see Bryson Tiller, baby. We finna have us a good time at the Neo Trap Soul Tour. Do you hear me? 844-787-1979. Come on, DJ Y, keep turning me up. God, Friday. I mean, Monday, feeling like a Friday. You know what I mean? Come on, man.

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I drive anything, yeah. 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
1: Oh my! Are you fucking lying to me?
2: You crazy, dumb. Girl, you have a good time. Austin Mills, Majee Jordan, Ty Dolla $ign, Monday, August 31st at Dos Equis Pavilion. I love Ty Dolla $ign. I haven't seen him in a minute.
1: Oh, my God. Thank you so much. I love him so bad.
2: Me too. Oh, girl, look. You know what I'm saying? It be like that sometimes. You know it's National Best Friend Day. You going to bring your best friend with you or what?
1: We love Bryson Tiller. I'm definitely going to take my best friend. Yes.
2: Oh. I was like, yes, Bryson. 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
1: Dumb.
2: 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But look, we got somebody listening in the car right now that want to come and kick it with us at the Bryson Tiller concert. 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

0: Mariah the Scientist, is it a crime? Right here on 97.9 The Beat, the hip hop station. And my name is Jazzy Blake. I'm trying to kick back and put you onto some money real quick. If you have a business, a side hustle, or freelance skills, you know we finna have all these soccer games in the city. Everything from catering and security to cleaning crews and event support will be needed. And if you live near AT&T Stadium, folks are already making money renting out their driveways for parking on game days. On top of that, if you have a reliable car, rideshare drivers, private transportation services, hotels, restaurants, all expected to be busy whenever fans start pouring in. And they gonna need somebody to take them to where they going. Airbnb is also gonna be hosting in Dallas, and they're saying it's gonna bring in thousands of dollars during this next month. So if you're trying to get a piece of the action, you should go and sign up with the North Texas Business Connect. That's where all the local businesses can connect directly to the soccer tournament contract opportunities. Do not wait until kickoff. You need to get in position right now. Let come of this soccer money come in for you. You feel me? Because I've signed it up. You want to dive in? You can read more about it at our website, thebeatdfw.com. I got some Gunna and a new baby Keem on the way in 6 minutes. 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
8: That's my park. 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
0: 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Amy, I seen something on Facebook I wanted to tell you about.
9: Tell me. What is it?
0: This lady had got into a wreck, and she had did everything. She called the police and took videos and pictures, and the trucking company still was like, she was swerving in our lane and all this crazy stuff, and it was just really sad, because she was like, can't nobody help me? 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
0: Too late then.
9: 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They're going to blame you.
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Kendrick Lamar and Momo Boy with Good Flirts right here on 97.9 The Beat. I'm just glad Baby Keem is back feeling better. You know, he took a 5-year hiatus because he was just not okay, physically and mentally. But I'm glad he is back and better. And if you feeling like that right now, friend, you can bounce back too. We just gonna take it a day at a time, okay? Receive that. It's my girl Kaylani with Folded.

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0: Chris Brown, It Depends, right here on 97.9 The Beat, the hip hop station. And my name is Jazzy Black. I want to kick back and just send my love out to Simone Biles. One of our favorite Texas Olympians posted on social media that she had a very scary health situation go down last week, where almost dying was not on her bingo card. On top of that, her husband, Jonathan Owens, was away at football practice. You know, he played for the Indianapolis Colts. So I can only imagine what's going through your mind when you on your way down and your favorite person that you want to help you is not there to help. Now, she never said what the emergency was, and really, that ain't none of my business. But she did thank friends and family and loved ones who checked on her while she's been in bed recovering. Now, Simone did say she'll explain a little bit more whenever the time is right. And I'm just like, good for you, Simone. Because some folks will post on social media when they in the back of the ambulance. Like, just get yourself together first, please. Because not only have some of us become consumed with other people's lives, technology has created this idea that people should be consumed with your life too. And that's just not healthy and kind of weird. Because I don't like people in my business, period, point blank. So like my girl Simone, protect your mental health and know that some things are just worth keeping to yourself.
1: Did you know that 83% of workers globally are struggling with burnout? It's more common than we realize, and it's not going to fix itself. Real change takes both workplaces willing to do better and people who pay attention and advocate for their own health. That could look like setting boundaries or speaking up when workloads become too much. Platforms like Black Health 365 help you recognize the signs and take action. This is a Black Health 365 moment. We're here for you whenever you need us.
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14: Shawty, would you get in the Uber with nobody driving?
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0: nope.
14: You said you been in it.
15: No, I was behind one. But I
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15: 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But also, I was at the A-Loft. They got a little a computer that's on the, that got off the elevator, and it brings you food. And kind of, it's crazy.
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14: Wait, the robot bring you food?
16: Yeah.
14: You food. At the hotel?
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0: Yeah, Walmart got those too.
14: Walmart,
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0: running late at night. It don't even matter. What
1: Future, Drake, and Tims wait for you right here on 97.9 The Beat. The Hip Hop Station. And my name is Jazzy Black. I'm going to kick back and see if you remember that flesh-eating screwworm fly we were talking about a few weeks ago. Well, there are now a few confirmed cases in Texas.
2: What the hell did you just say?
1: I know, but don't start panicking. Officials say our food supply is not at risk and they have dealt with this thing before. Now, for those who missed it, it's called the New World Screw Worm, but it's really a fly. And it will lay eggs and open wounds on animals. And when the eggs hatch, the larvae just starts feeding on living tissue. Oh my gosh, just thinking about it makes me squirm. But this can be very dangerous for livestock, wildlife, and your pets if it's not treated quickly. Now, they said it was wiped out in the U.S. back in the 1960s, but somehow it then zombified and slowly moved north through Central America and Mexico and has now shown up again in parts of South Texas. Good news is, here in the DFW, there are no local cases. But if you have pets, horses or livestock, any type of animal on your property, keep an eye on everybody, especially if they have cuts, scrapes, or wounds that aren't healing properly. And if something don't look right, there's a bad odor or unusual drainage, they gonna get checked. Now, what they doing to make sure this don't get out of control is released millions of sterile flies in the state to stop the spread. This is something they said has worked before, so I just want to make sure you stay aware and check on your animals. Read more at thebeatdfw.com, and coming up in about 10 minutes, I got Juvenile and Megan Thee Stallion, BBB, on the way.
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14: 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I've been waiting on this this moment for all my life. Oh, Lord.
13: Yeah. 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

0: hip-hop station. I ain't gonna lie, we took them through there yesterday at the skate party.
1: Yeah. We did that. We did that, man. We took over the Arlington Skadium for our adult summer camp. Had a grown folks skate party. It was so much fun.
0: The Toxic Boys was up there DJing and being crazy. Johnny Damn D popped out, had everybody doing a bend on the skating rink. My baba showed up. My auntie was out there skating backwards, flexing on everybody. Like, it was cool. But my body is sore. Like, even my arms hurt. I think that also had to do with me riding a mechanical bull yesterday. Because before the skate party, I went to a media day party. Because, you know, all the soccer games are coming into town. So they invite all the media out so we can dilly-dally and whatnot. And that was pretty dope, too. I ain't gonna lie. We was out at Billy Bob's at the Stockyards. And, child, we had a time. If you want to check it out, swing over to my Instagram, at Jazzy Black. It's Jazzy with an I. I'm about to get off work and go give me some crab legs because your girl finished her 21-day fast today. Well, yesterday. So today is my first day eating meat again. I did the Daniel fast. But I'm just feeling renewed in the spirit, feeling closer to God, ready to walk in my purpose. If you've been needing a sign to do one, you seeking some clarity, you need some answers, do it. Don't look back. Praying for you. Love you. Coming up at 3 o'clock, we posted on the Kona with Incognito and DJ Mrs. Excited to hear about their weekend, too, because they be outside. So make sure you stay right here, because we going up for shows. 97.9 The Beat.
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6: Big Wheel Records is here, ladies and gentlemen. 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
8: Rally Boys. So the city was real, but let's go over our bio, though. We started with Kiki. If you go back and look at our street fame, we did songs with ESG, Juvenile.
7: 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Like, I was young, man, having a little money, man. 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
7: 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And he got offended, hold man. 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But I was offended having to pay for that.
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0: All right, so in 5 seconds, tell us, what does HDMI stand for?
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0: It's okay, because I ain't even know. So you know what an HDMI cord is, right?
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0: In 5 seconds, tell us, what does HDMI stand for?
16: High definition metered information.
0: Oh, you was close. You ate that.
14: 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Post it on the corner with it.
16: Nisha,
0: in 5 seconds, tell me, what does HDMI stand for?
16: High definition multimedia interface.
0: Come on. Woo-hoo-hoo.
14: Well, Nisha, knowing it like that, I think you hang TVs.
0: Right, that's why I said, would you be hanging TVs?
16: I actually got the answer for my boyfriend.
0: 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Shout out to Bae.
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0: show on the City Post on the corner with your Australia Incognito. DJ Mrs. is on PTO. I'm going to go and put you in her business. She's going on a Virgin cruise. I'm sure she's going to be uploading content. 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
2: 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Congratulations to my brother Incognito and my good sis DJ Mrs. for having the biggest show in the world, man. F*** the city. You already know what's going on. 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
8: Yesterday, I watched New Jack City. 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
9: 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Real?
8: I've never seen it all the way through. Yesterday, I got a chance to do that. So it got me to thinking, like, some movies, when I see them, I had to sit down, whatever I'm doing. When Juice come on, I'm sitting down. I don't care what I'm doing.
10: Classic.
8: What about you, Shani?
9: See, that's one. Juice, Waiting to Excel.
8: Ooh. Ugh.
9: Yeah.
10: That's a good man, Savannah.
9: Yeah, Waiting to Excel. Whitney Houston is in there.
8: That's true.
9: Look,
8: that's true.
9: We get to see classic. Her do her thing again. But then one of my other favorites, Love Jones. 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
8: Jack Frost.
10: I like Life. Let's Do It Again, I think it is.
8: Oh, that's Bill Cosby.
10: Bill Cosby.
8: Let's do it again. And JJ from Good Times in that, too.
10: Yeah. That's a good one.
8: The trendsetter, OG Ron C.
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9: Harrison, OMG. Okay, you know it's me, Vita Loca. And I got to tell you, I am back outside. I'm dating. I'm doing all the things. And you know what that means, right?
12: That's right. Well, that means you're hurting people with those beautiful white teeth. You're hurting their eyes, Vita. 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
9: Oh, my God. And Dr. Harrison, I just have a message for these men, though. 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

0: Martia, Hollywood, Zay. Shout out to the entire staff. My dog P Skill is gonna lead the way. No, he gonna be out there. DJ Don Perignon, seeing Kirby and Jazzy Black for show. 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
1: What up, Bink?
0: In Dallas, Texas. That boy Bink, you know he was out there representing.
1: Yeah.
0: For that blue fire.
1: I see him over there.
0: That what going on. PuzzleOnTheCorner.com is the website. I really need you to comment, like, and subscribe to our YouTube channel. Go to YouTube when you get a moment. Type in Posted on the Corner. Everything is spelled correctly. Posted on the Corner. And you can check out the footage from when Bootsy was taking over the radio on Friday.
1: Yeah.
0: Bootsy came in here and just aired it out.
1: He shut it down. A lot of things that was going on, including that Madden cover that going viral. He talked to us about it.
0: He did. Talked about the Young Miami at his pool party. He even left us some tickets to his pool party.
1: Man, we about to slide those on this way. I'm trying to go. What's happening?
0: Yeah, we got a lot of tickets. Bootsy left us some tickets to his topless pool party. June 20th. So if you're trying to go, I suggest you follow us on Instagram at POTC.LIVE.
1: Shout out to your boy, like Lake Show. He pulled up and said, hey, I'm trying to DJ that joint. And now he's DJing that joint.
0: DJ Lake Show will be DJing. Shout out to him. That man is having one of the greatest years of his career, isn't it?
1: Man. Shout out to Post on the Corner for making plays.
0: Come on, man. We're going to do that. It's all because we got the best listeners on the radio.
1: And you know what?
0: So holla at us, man. You got a song you want to hear? You want tickets to the Boosie Pool Party? 1-844-426-POTC.
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13: Check me out, man. I'm here with Big Boss Vet talking about how long 97.9 The Beat has really been putting it down and supporting her. Vet, you remember?
14: Tracy saved me when I was nothing. Did you remember
13: bro,
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13: Yes,
14: like,
13: bro.
14: Yeah, like, I remember when I first, like, spoke to you and, like, I was, like, still upcoming. Like, I was still living in a condo, you know. I was in my city. Like, I was, like, you know, bubbling. And now, we up.
13: Man, say we up like Granny Blood Pressure and you doing your thing. You touring, Nick Cannon, movies now, even acting. Like, we so proud of you, girl. I mean, wait, can I even talk about the movie or?
14: Another movie wanted as well, but I cannot say the movie yet, but.
13: I want to know so bad.
14: I do too.
13: I want to know so
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13: I just want to know so bad.
14: I want to tell you so bad, but I can't. You know, I can't. But just know bigger and better things are coming. Like,
13: that's it. Let's give it up for Big Boss Matt, y'all.
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4: All right. Coming at number five. You. Number four. You. 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
4: 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You. 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
7: You.
4: You. No! And coming at that number one spot.
5: Come on now.
4: I should play some Soulja Boy. 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
8: It's Jazzy Black with Amy Witherite and 1-800-TRUCK-RACK. You didn't know I was bilingual, did you, Amy?
20: Clearly, I did not, Jazzy. Mm-hmm. That was very impressive.
8: Thank you.
20: What does that have to do with our spot today?
8: Well, I don't know. I just thought I would do something creative. But I was wondering if you could tell me a cool story, because I like your stories.
20: I love it. I love it, Jazzy. So let's talk about You Can't Make This Up, because I couldn't have made up that Jazzy was going to speak Spanish to me today.
8: Mm-hmm.
20: But this keeps happening in our cases. You know, we take these depositions of the truck drivers. And yet again, the truck driver did a videotape deposition while he was driving his 18-wheeler.
8: Horrible.
20: Do you know how many rules that breaks?
8: 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Distracted driving, taking your hands off the wheel.
20: Yes. It breaks all the safety rules. And so you can't make this stuff up, Jazzy.
8: Oh, my gosh. You know, you just never know what to expect, like my Espanol. Just in case you get hit in an accident unexpectedly, call my girl Amy Witherite at 1-800-TRUCK-RECK. 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

PostingOnTheCorner.com is the website. My name is Incognito. 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We're doing adult summer camp. Went skating last night.

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14: Yesterday, I watched New Jack City. Do y'all believe I've never saw all New Jack City all the way through?
11: Why not? Real?
14: I've never seen it all the way through. Yesterday, I got a chance to do that. So it got me to thinking, like, some movies, when I see them, I have to sit down, whatever I'm doing. When Juice come on, I'm sitting down. I don't care what I'm doing.
0: Classic.
14: What about you, Shani?
11: See, that's one. Juice, Waiting to Excel.
14: Ooh. Ugh.
11: Yeah.
1: That's a good man, Savannah.
11: Yeah, Waiting to Excel. Whitney Houston is in there.
14: That's true.
11: Look,
14: that's true.
11: We get to see her do her thing again. But then one of my other favorites is Love Jones. That's one of my favorite movies of all time.
1: Love Jones is good.
14: Jack Frost.
1: I like Life. Let's Do It Again, I think it is.
14: Oh, that's Bill Cosby.
1: Bill Cosby.
14: Let's do it again. And JJ from Good Times in that, too.
1: Yeah. That's a good one.
14: The Trendsetter, OG Ron C.
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11: Harrison, OMG. Okay, you know it's me, Vita Loca. And I got to tell you, I am back outside. I'm dating. I'm doing all the things. And you know what that means, right?
16: That's right. Well, that means you're hurting people with those beautiful white teeth. You're hurting their eyes, Vita. I mean, and you got all these haters now because you're so pretty with those white teeth. And I think that people aren't prepared for the hate that's going to come to them when they get so fine.
11: Oh, my God. And Dr. Harrison, I just have a message for these men, though. Please take care of your mouth. It's nothing worse than meeting a man and then he open his mouth and then bam.
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0: 'Twas the night before Father's Day, and all through the house, Dad slept in his recliner, completely passed out. 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
1: I'll be all in my salad, I feel like a crouton. 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
4: Yeah, I lost all my social media. I told God, I'm like, you know, Lord, I know I'm not regular. I know I'm not like nobody else. Yeah. I knew what I wanted. I just didn't know how to go about it. And everybody around me always say that I was different. So I said, I ain't doing social media no more. I lost like 90,000 followers. I'm good. I ain't doing it no more. And then he just a random day. Just a random day, something went viral. I said, well, God, you got me. I'm back. Yeah. I'm back. And I'm trying to make sure when it's my time, I do some social media, run social media in heaven.
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38: She wanna hang with a babe.
39: Hey, yeah.
38: He wanna hang with a babe. She wanna hang with a babe.
39: Yeah.
38: He wanna hang with a babe. She wanna hang with a babe.
39: Yeah.
38: He wanna hang with a babe. She wanna

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That's just how I do the sauce and the spill. 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

0: Posted on the corner, who is this?
1: Hi, this is Liz. Am I calling number 9?
0: Who you posted up at in the DF Dub?
1: Garland, Texas.
0: Hey, were you calling number 9?
1: No way! Oh my God! Are you kidding me?
0: You're going to go see Khalid live for his Always Summer Somewhere tour Wednesday, June 17th at the Pavilion at Toyota Music Factory in Irving, Texas.
1: Oh my goodness! Woo!
0: And what's the biggest show in the city hooking you up with tickets?
1: Posted on the corner for sure.
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0: And if you haven't seen that whole thing on social media, you gotta go check it out. 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
16: If you from Dallas, you was hurt when Rudy shut down.
0: Oh my God!
16: My girl had went home that night, said, baby, you know what? I care about how you feel about this. It was dear to your heart. I'm going to cook, I'm going to make you some chicken. She made me the chicken and it was bleeding.
0: Ah,
16: that ain't Rudy's. Oh, yeah, I lost a lot of weight eating Rudy's. It's the grease, you know. It's the grease.
17: It's canola oil.
16: Yeah,
0: somebody call Mr. Edwards so we can tell him what was in the chicken oil.
16: Yeah, the extra. Yeah, it's the big, big vegan oil. Okay.
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6: 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Man. 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
15: 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And I want you to know that where hip hop was right then and there, it was a gangster contest. 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That's where it was. So when these young dudes came up with an idea to make some songs where people could laugh, have fun, and it was sarcasm with silliness with those dances at first. 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But we had to let you know, fight go with it. 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

0: 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My name is Incognito. So glad you got me turned up. Another week to be great. Congratulations to my 97.9 The Beat family in Dallas, Texas, man. We're doing adult summer camp. Went skating last night. Martia, Hollywood, Zay. Shout out to the entire staff. My dog, P. Skill, is going to lead the way. No, he going to be out there. DJ Don Perignon, Sing Kirby, and Jazzy Black for show. 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
1: What up, Bink?
0: In Dallas, Texas. That boy, Bink, you know he was out there representing.
1: Yeah.
0: For that blue fire.
1: I see him over there.
0: That what going on. 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I really need you to comment, like, and subscribe to our YouTube channel. Go to YouTube when you get a moment. Type in Posted on the Corner. Everything is spelled correctly. Posted on the Corner. And you can check out the footage from when Bootsy was taking over the radio on Friday.
1: Yeah.
0: Bootsy came in here and just aired it out.
1: You shut it down. A lot of things that was going on, including that Madden cover that going viral. He talked to us about it.
0: He did. Talked about the Young Miami at his pool party. He even left us some tickets to his pool party.
1: Man, we about to slide those on this way. I'm trying to go. What's happening?
0: Yeah, we got a lot of tickets. Bootsy left us some tickets to his topless pool party. June 20th. So if you're trying to go, I suggest you follow us on Instagram at POTC.LIVE.
1: Shout out to your boy, like Lake Show. He pulled up and said, hey, I'm trying to DJ that joint. And now he's DJing that joint.
0: DJ Lake Show will be DJing. Shout out to him. That man is having one of the greatest years of his career, isn't it?
1: Man. Shout out to Post on the Corner for making plays.
0: Come on, man. We're going to do that. It's all because we got the best listeners on the radio.
1: And you know it.
0: So holla at us, man. You got a song you want to hear? You want tickets to the Boosie Pool Party? 1-844-426-POTC.
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1: You said JJ Fad?
2: 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They're like 79 years old. They were up there with their Adidas.
4: You know what?
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1: Man, T.J. had an argument earlier. We was arguing about the music.
2: Yeah,
4: yes, UGK
2: she,
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2: she
4: a pimp.
2: She told me you hated on UGK song.
1: I didn't hate on it. I just didn't know it.
2: Bless your heart.
4: Jack Frost.
1: So she seen the lyrics. What was the song, Tease?
4: No, like a pimp.
1: What's the name of the song?
4: Like a pimp.
1: Sing the first verse. Go.
2: I don't know the first verse, but I know the song. Bing, come on, man.
10: I do know the song.
1: Okay, go ahead.
10: I don't know it by heart.
2: I
10: used to play this song all the time. 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
4: Thank you.
1: You are not hollering like a pimp as the song that's the hit.
4: But I tell you. Once you hear it.
1: Okay, then.
4: Sometimes you just want to give the people a treat, and that's what I like to do.
1: Are we giving that one person a treat, or are we appeasing all the masses that love Reunion Radio? 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
4: Harrison, OMG. Okay, you know it's me, Vita Loca. And I got to tell you, I am back outside. I'm dating. I'm doing all the things. And you know what that means, right?
11: That's right. Well, that means you're hurting people with those beautiful white teeth. You're hurting their eyes, Vita. I mean, and you got all these haters now because you're so pretty with those white teeth. And I think that people aren't prepared for the hate that's going to come to them when they get so fine.
4: Oh, my God. And Dr. Harrison, I just have a message for these men, though. Please take care of your mouth. It's nothing worse than meeting a man and then he open his mouth and then bam.
11: We're working so hard on our bodies. And all you got to do to get another point on the scale is come get a teeth cleaning, fix your breath, fix your teeth. 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That way they look pretty. 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